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1: Funny to watch Blake Shelton complain he's in Vegas. 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His new one called Let Him In Anyway.

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1: Well, look who it is. 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How's your mama? How you been? 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
1: There's Jelly Roll right there. What's going on? Wayne D. to Hamilton. Love being a part of your weeknights. Congrats to Kenny Chesney, man. Doing it his own. Got his own record label, his own manager. Like, he's literally all in-house. Kenny, brand new song. It's called Carry On.
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1: 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Now, I know you're like, I never win anything. I can hear you through the radio. I never win. I'm not trying. Cheryl changed the station. He's talking about the cash contest again. No, I keep talking about it because there's real winners every single day. Next one could be you.

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1: That's Cody Johnson. Song is called The Fall with Wayne D. And today, just after 11 o'clock on your Monday, love this one from our girl Ashley McBride. It's brand new, and it's called What If We Don't?

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1: 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So we talk to all your favorite artists. We're plugged in. 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
1: Trying to plug you into Nashville. That's where we're doing our show at, right? So we talk to all your favorite artists. We're plugged in. Tay, what story you got coming up?
2: So Luke Combs is finally accomplishing something he's been wanting to for a really long time.
1: It's actually a cool story. 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

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Hang on for two songs and I'll share this story with you.

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All right, got a topic to discuss next hour. I want to hear from you on this. What are your top three favorite movies? 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
1: 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And Granger is bringing the soundtrack to your overnight. 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

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On this day in 1994, Pulp Fiction premiered, and nothing about movies was ever the same again after that. We'll talk about this in history, plus some other things that went down on this day coming up in Two Country Songs.

0: talking about history. And he's even got the diploma to prove it. It's time for This Day in History on After Midnight with Granger Smith.
1: On this day, May the 12th, 1903, Teddy Roosevelt's trip to San Francisco was captured on film. 1932, aviation hero Charles Lindbergh's baby, who was kidnapped, was found dead. 1963, Bob Dylan walked out of the Ed Sullivan Show. 1994, the movie Pulp Fiction premiered. 2002, President Jimmy Carter visited Cuba with a five-day visit with Fidel Castro. Some famous birthdays include skater Tony Hawk, actor Rami Malek, actor Emilio Estevez, and actor Stephen Baldwin. Those are just a few things that went down on this day in history.
0: Thanks for staying up all night here on After Midnight with Granger Smith.
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Last hour, we talked about this. What are your top three favorite movies? Man, I've been getting some good phone calls about this. I want to hear from you. 866-607-8383.

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1: Greetings, this is Julie from Carroll, Iowa. 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Thank you very much for all you do.
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0: 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Ann Hudson coming in with the latest Nashville updates. And what do you have for us today?
1: Geez, there's been a lot of show shuffling, you know, Granger, after Post Malone and Jelly Roll canceled six.

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On this day in 1994, Pulp Fiction premiered, and nothing about movies was ever the same again after that. We'll talk about this in history, plus some other things that went down on this day coming up in two country songs.

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4: Well, something that you're going to be able to mail that you couldn't mail, which is kind of crazy that you can put it in the mail. We'll talk about that in a second. Also, this graduation speaker went up and not only spoke, but what he did for every single one of the graduates is crazy. We're going to talk about that coming up. We got a big show today. Glad everybody's here. Let's get started now.

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1: All right, up for an ACM this year, Flatland Cavalry, and Cluto, the lead singer, was talking to me about how he moved to town with less than $15 in his bank account and why he didn't even want to move to Nashville. So here you go. Here's Cluto Cordero. Get your Bobby Bones
2: on. Come on. Was there ever a weird time where you had to start hiring? For me, it was a business manager because I never had money growing up. And I said, I'm going to pay somebody to like do my money. That's crazy.
3: Yeah.
2: But I had so many percentages I was having to pay at this point. Did you have that experience?
3: Well, yeah. I remember having $11 in my bank account with an accounting degree, building road cases, trying to make my quota of $300 a month to make rent. So that was all I had to make. And it was still stressful. And like, so all that to say, I had no money before. And so the bank account grew from $11 to more anything after that. Like all the help that business manager and manager brought to the table was, like you said, invaluable. I don't even think about it. Like, it's always been better than that $11. So
2: to move to Nashville, what was behind that thought?
3: I was living during 2020. Caitlin was living here in Nashville.
2: Let's just say who your wife is real quick. Your wife is Caitlin Butts.
3: Caitlin Butts. Yeah. Yes. Singer-songwriter who I met through this whole thing. She was living in Nashville in like the top of 2020, and things were starting to shut down. And she was like, hey, let's go stay at my mom's house in Ardmore for a week. So I was living in Fort Worth. I meet her there. We end up staying there for a whole year. And circumstances, you know, presented themselves where we had an opportunity to be managed by Chris Cappy, who manages Luke Combs. So it was like faced with the whole like move to Nashville. You know.
2: Did that feel dirty a little bit?
3: I'll tell you honestly, I was a little fearful, which I was like, I don't know, Caitlin, like people are going to call me a traitor and this and that. And she's like, listen to what you're saying. She's like, it'd be like me opening up for Casey Musgraves. And then her manager going, wow, she was really good. I want to manage you now. Like, look at what you could be passing up on if you don't do this. So she really, with her blessing, we leaped, you know, and the net did appear.
2: You ever have a show where you think, man, that show sucked, but then people come up to you like, dude, that was awesome?
3: Yes. And I used to pine for folks' affirmation after a show. Did it go well? Like, because sometimes you don't know. Mm-hmm. You know, you're trying your best. But here lately, like, we played some markets. I'll leave them nameless. I'm not here to make enemies or anything. But you're giving it everything. And simply, they just don't know who you are. And maybe they don't care to, or they don't believe in what you're doing. And so you'll give it your best. And after the show, I'll be thinking, man, I wonder if we had played that one cover during, you know, the part of the show, like if we had played this cover relative to this region where they might have, our producer goes, bro, that's real noble and admirable of you. But sometimes, you know, they're just, audiences just don't like you, and that's okay. And I'm just like, I know, but it's our job to entertain and to love the audience. And so I want to give my best foot forward, or try as much as you may to, not for them to like you, but to do the job that you were hired to do.
2: It was Minneapolis, wasn't it?
3: No. No, it wasn't. We've had good luck in that.
2: I'm just kidding.
3: No. I don't want to say. Bobby
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26: Tell me something good.
27: So at Air Force graduations, they stand at attention until they are tapped out by a family member or a friend. So they have to stay frozen at attention, and then someone comes up and taps them and then hugs them and all that. Well, Joel Usher was at his Air Force graduation, and he knew none of his family or friends could be there. So he was standing at attention wondering what was going to happen. And a fellow trainee that he met during training found him in the crowd, stepped in to support him. And a video that Joel posted online shows him holding back tears as his friends come and tap him out, like his friend from training.
2: Well, that sucks that his family couldn't be there. Also, jinx, you'd have to freeze if you got jinxed.
28: Oh, yeah.
2: Couldn't say anything. It just depends on where you grew up. Because sometimes you just couldn't say anything. Sometimes you had to freeze, depending on like what state you're from.
27: Mm-hmm.
2: If nobody tapped him out, does he just still stay there?
28: Forever?
27: Gosh,
28: forever.
27: I mean, oh gosh. You know somebody's going
2: to
27: have
2: to. His family has to fly in now to tap him out.
27: His feelings at the time, he describes them as proud, grateful, and then relieved.
28: Yeah, because he would have been there forever.
2: No, he's literally standing there. Everybody's walking around him, and he isn't going anywhere.
0: Wow.
2: And then finally someone, yeah. And that is really cool. But man, he would, guys, I got to tell you, I think he stays there forever. If no one taps
0: him out.
2: Turn
0: the lights out and everything. Mm-hmm.
2: Hey, we got to go home. Can't. Good story. Glad his buddy could see him there. That's what it's all about.
1: That was Tell Me Something Good.

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18: Bobby Bones.
0: Yeah. I did a podcast with Jen Hamilton, who's a labor and delivery nurse, and she was talking about how this guy, and I put the clip up, when his wife went in to the hospital, went and got a 50-inch TV, and then plugged his game up while she was in the room. And my response was, that guy's an idiot. He's only going to be there like a day and a half or 2 days, not realizing I was going to get so roasted for saying that. Because people were like, he shouldn't have a game anyway.
18: Right.
0: He should be paying attention to her. And my practical mind goes, you're going to go spend all that money and you're going to have it in that room for 10 hours. They're going to move you for, you're going to be there for 36 hours. You're not going to be able to play that much. Why would you spend all that money? I just want to say for the record, my reaction should have been bad. Pay attention to your wife.
18: Exactly.
0: It's one of those weird things that went viral for a reason I didn't expect it to go viral. That's on me. So I take the L on that one. I did see a story too where they said, if you want to teach your kid to eat vegetables, you ask them, would you like cookies or vegetables?
19: Oh, but they will say cookies
18: every time.
19: They're going
18: to choose cookies.
0: This is from PLOS One, a scientific journal. If you ask a very young child, 8 out of 10 times, the answer will be vegetables, according to research. So I was going to run this by you guys.
18: Wait, what? No, I think the only way you're going to get vegetables if you get, like, I'm all about giving options. Options are great. Two options. And then they feel like they have control, like they're making a decision. But you say, do you want broccoli or cauliflower?
0: No, they say cookies or vegetables. They say it's simply because of how the question was asked, not what they prefer. A study found that given an or question, toddlers tend to pick the last option, even if it's not what they want.
18: Okay.
0: So I guess if you go cookies or vegetables.
18: Vegetables always has to be last.
0: Adults tend to lean toward the second option as well.
19: Hmm.
0: But if you asked your kids when they were 2.5 to 5, you want cookies or vegetables?
19: Cookies.
0: Every time.
19: Every single time. Never will they take the vegetable. No chance.
0: You?
20: No doubt cookies. I'm going to try it. I got a 4-year-old, so he's still a toddler, and I'll go home and I'll try every day after school. What does he want? Do you want cookies or vegetables for a snack?
0: You have to do it in that order, though.
20: Yeah, and he's going to say cookies.
19: Every
20: There's
19: time.
20: No doubt.
0: Yeah, I think I would go hard cookies, too.

I want a big human one that I can sit in with all my stomach issues. But everything's going wonderfully. I appreciate all the nice messages. But yeah, we're in 8 weeks now. Bones. Okay, now we're going to play Ella Langley. Here is Choosing Texas.

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1: Six people were in serious trouble on a lake when their boat started going under. Luckily, somebody saw what was going on, hopped in. Great story. We'll talk about it next and Tell Me Something Good.
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1: Spring at Milton Hershey School is a cool time to see what the place is all about. 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

Heart Country, The At Work Show. I am Billy Greenwood. By the way, if you're feeling a little sleepy this morning, maybe you had a hard time falling asleep last night, I may have the answer you've been looking for. I'll share after Morgan Wallen.

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Random topic of conversation on today's At Work Show has to do with those little things that can ruin your day. We'll talk about that after you get Chrissy on.

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0: 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Little annoyances that could have a big impact on your day. Random topic of conversation here on the Outward Show. So, for example, you can't find your car keys in the morning, right? 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What is yours? 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
1: 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Thank you, Lord.
0: 9K payday. Congratulations to Misty. That, by the way, could be you. Your next nationwide keyword to win is coming up at 11. Good luck early.

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iHeartCountry. 1 hour away from today's TalkBack Lunch Break. And again, that only works if you take the time to hit that TalkBack mic on the free iHeartRadio app. You tell me who you are and what song I can play for you between noon and one today. Do that right now. Also right now, Ella Langley is choosing Texas.

Your home for the Bobby Bones Show in the morning. I'm always amused with this list that comes out once a year. Social Security Administration with their list of the top boys and girl baby names in America. Share that after Just As Promised. You get Tucker Wetmore on The Wetmore Show. Oh, no.

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0: 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It's getting wild out there, y'all. Best hang with us and keep it grounded with some real folks playing some real country music.
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0: 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Right now you get Kane Brown, Woman, on the At Work Show.

0: This is iHeart Country. We have officially made it out to lunch. That's built by you with a talkback lunch break. Get that talkback mic to get me your request. I'll get you Jason Aldean and his whiskey drink.
1: Hey, whiskey drink.

It's iHeartCountry. Those little things that could have a big impact on your day. Back to that conversation after Ella Langley on today's Talk Back Lunch Break. A lot of requests for this one. Be

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0: 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You win a grand, Robert. What do you do with it?
1: 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I'm going to let everybody know that I won. I may offer it to my daughter and her husband.
2: What a good dad. By the way, your nationwide keyword to win is coming up again just after 1. Good luck early. Wee-wee.

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Yeah. 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Woo. I Heart Country.

Your home for the Bobby Bones Show in the morning, iHeart Country. Little things that can happen to you and would have a big impact on your day, sometimes in not such a great way. 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

0: This is iHeart Country. On any given day, 5% of women skip doing this. What do you think that is, Tracy?
1: I'd say brushing your hair.
0: Brushing their hair. Incorrect, Amongo. We'll see if we can get the right answer after Riley Green on the At Work Show.
2: If you showed up, I wouldn't let you in.

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Our playlist, handpicked. Yeah, but we got the calluses to prove it. Guaranteed human.

0: You're home for the Bobby Bones Show in the morning. Kevin says he knows the answer to today's Google Buster question. By the way, that question again, on any given day, about 5% of women skip doing this. Kevin, what are they skipping doing?
1: Wearing underwear.
0: Wearing underwear is absolutely correct. Amundo, on any given day, 5% of women will skip putting on the skivvies. And by the way, that is about twice as high as guys. Isn't that interesting?
2: Yeah, that's interesting, because I thought we all went commando.
0: No, we don't all go commando. Kevin, what are you talking about?
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0: 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Another hour, another $1,000 winner.
1: Oh, sweet baby Jesus. Thank you, Lord.
0: That could be you with a 9K payday nationwide keyword coming up again just after 2. Good luck early.

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1: Back to that conversation after Josh Ross on today's At Work Show. Hate how you look. It's hard.

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Love you spinning it with us and with me, the at-work guy, Billy Greenwood. Something about a truck. It's a throwback from Kip Moore.

0: Your home for the Bobby Bones Show in the morning, iHeart Country. Some exciting news. If you love 90s country as much as I do, 12 years after her last album, Me, was released, Jody Messina coming back with a vengeance. She has a new song. She has a new music video out for Can Anybody. That's already available. Third song to come off of her forthcoming album, Bridges. That's going to be out on June the 5th. And one more thing. Jody Messina announcing a new bunch of dates with the Bridges Tour. That's going to start on May the 28th in Farmington, Pennsylvania. The return of Jody Messina. That's pretty awesome. I'll get you John Party in less than 10 minutes. And Chase Matthew with Darlin' is on the way on the At Work Show.
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0: You're home for the Bobby Bones Show in the morning. Another chance to winning $1,000 with your nationwide keyword coming up. That's with a 9K payday just after 3. First, you get Chase Matthew. Darling.
1: Whoa.

It's I Heart Country. It's Brooke Taylor getting things started here on the show. If you just missed your chance at $1,000, we'll hook you up with another shot coming up at 4 o'clock. First, let's get into it. Our daily uplift.

country. It's Brooke Taylor. Russell Dickerson right there last Thursday just celebrated his birthday. Almost the big 4-0. Not quite. He is 39 years old this year. Happy belated birthday to Russell Dickerson.

tomorrow morning at 7:20. It's crazy, but what is in Amy's algorithm? Wait till I play you some of the crazy stuff she looks at. Tomorrow morning on the Bobby Bones Show.

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0: 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It's getting wild out there, y'all. Best hang with us and keep it grounded with some real folks playing some real country music.
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0: 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Hey, it's Brick Taylor. Shout out to Mary, who won herself $1,000.
1: You're kidding me. 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
0: Sometimes you just can't believe it, but it's going to happen. Crossing my fingers for you. We've got another shot for you to win $1,000 coming up here at 4 o'clock.

Your home for the Bobby Bone Show in the morning. It's Brooke Taylor. Did you hear about Riley Green? It's to add something new to his resume. Really actually excited about this. I think it's going to be a good role for him. Hopefully we'll see some more personality out of Riley Green with this. Let's talk about

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0: Some big news from Riley Green. Going to be spending a little bit more time on our televisions. He's got a current stint on the show on CBS and Paramount Plus Marshalls, but he just announced he is going to join season 30 of The Voice as a judge, replacing John Legend, who is departing from the show. Adam Levine and Kelly Clarkson are going to be a part of the judging panel as well for season 30, and I'm really excited for this new chapter for Riley.
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1: Hey, it's Brooke Taylor. 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

tomorrow morning at 7:20. It's crazy. But what is in Amy's algorithm? Wait till I play you some of the crazy stuff she looks at. Tomorrow morning on the Bobby

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0: 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It's Brooke Taylor. This could happen to you.
1: Oh my God, you have no idea how long I've been trying this $1,000 contest. I never thought it was going to happen.
0: Well, Ashley finally won that $1,000, y'all. And hopefully it'll happen to you coming up here at 5 o'clock, your last chance to win today.
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iHeart Country. It's Brooke Taylor. I don't know if you heard the big news from Brad Paisley, but we're getting a little sneak peek inside of some of his personal life. Let's talk about this here coming up next.

0: This is iHeart Country. It's Brooke Taylor. I just love this. Brad Paisley decided to start our week off yesterday by giving us a new song called Fallen. And he says it's part of an ongoing project that is going to be titled Tackle Box. So basically for this collection, Brad Paisley has decided to pull from a catalog of a lot of unreleased songs and ones that have been unrecorded as well. He says he has started putting these together since the late 1990s, but he's also written some new music too. So we're going to get some new music, but also some of these songs that just never really made it. He says he sees this project as a never-ending project and kind of like giving us a direct link to his Dropbox and a playlist that just never ends. So I'm really excited about it. It's called Tackle Box. And just get ready because Fallen is just the first piece of work from that little project.
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1: It's Brooke Taylor. 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

tomorrow morning at 7:20. It's crazy. But what is in Amy's algorithm? 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Tomorrow morning on the Bobby Bones Show.

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1: 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It's Brooke Taylor. Kristen has some pretty good plans with the $1,000 she won.
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It's I Heart Country. It's Berg Taylor. Raise your hand if you love Jody Messina. She is coming back with vengeance, y'all. It's been 12 years since we've got a new album from her, and we've got some news about it coming up next.

0: Heart Country. It's Brooke Taylor. If Margaret didn't need $1,000, I don't know who did.
1: Both of my sons have recently got engaged, so I'm going to give it to them for their wedding.
0: You know what? Weddings are expensive, so every dollar counts, Mom. Congratulations. More chances to win $1,000. We'll be back first thing tomorrow morning at 9 a.m.

tomorrow morning at 7:20. It's crazy, but what is in Amy's algorithm? Wait till I play you some of the crazy stuff she looks at. Tomorrow morning on the

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Your home for the Bobby Bones Show in the morning. It's iHeart Country. It's Brooke Taylor. Have you ever used one of those Touch Tunes jukeboxes where you can decide what songs you want to play, like inside bars and restaurants and things like that? Well, this song right here, Choose in Texas, is officially Touch Tunes' most played song this year. How cool is that?

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1: It's Shaboozy and Jelly there. What's going on? Wayne D and Tay on your radio. 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
1: Oh, we cannot wait. Friday is going to be so much fun. So Tyler White, he is from the show Love on the Spectrum. He's got a country song. He's starting a career. This is going to be fun. We're talking to him. He's our guest on Friday, a little bit later in the show. So

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